the summer to my heartbeat sound. We fell in love as the leaves turned

She work it, girl, she work the bowl. She break it down, she take it low. She's fine as hell, she's about the dough. Doing a thing right on the floor. And money, money she making. Look at the way she's shaking. Make you wanna touch her, wanna taste her. Have you lusting for her? Going crazy, face it.

C'est la vie, she sang to me. Je me rappelle, j'étais petit. Oh, I was just a little boy.